It's your birthday. You got to celebrate. This time life is hard. You got to forget about your problem. Pray for the next day. Even though you're at the hospital, don't cry. Enjoy yourself. Have some fun. Go out with your friends. It's a special day.

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0: Pray for the next day. Even though you at the hospital, don't cry. Enjoy yourself. Have some fun. Go out with your friends. It's a special day. Celebrate.

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1: 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Wonderful evening. So peaceful. 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Time for a cigar.